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hate to give the satisfaction asking how you're doing now. 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
1: You're tuned in to The Morning Mix. It's Friday.
0: Yeah, it is.
1: We're a little burnt out, but guess what?
0: What?
1: Let's go.
0: Let's go.
1: We don't stop.
0: Yeah.
1: And no matter how you're feeling, we're wishing you the same, okay? You got this. Get through the day.
0: Exactly. Right. Just get through today, then you got the weekend.
1: If you have to, make it a little mediocre.
0: Yeah.
1: I can't really make mine mediocre. But Connor, I have been waiting for this morning.
0: Why?
1: Because it is May 8th.
0: Uh-huh.
1: That means nothing to what I'm about to tell you.
0: I was about to say. Cool. Yeah.
1: Guess what?
0: What?
1: Guess.
0: It's the world ending.
1: No, the world's not ending, but guess what happened last night?
0: I think I know what it is.
1: Yes.
0: I immediately think you saw Exit 8.
1: I saw Exit 8! OMG, I saw Exit 8 and whoa. That was so good.
0: Was it good?
1: It was so good. Me and my wife literally could not stop talking and thinking about it till about 10 p.m. last night. The show got over at like 8:30. We were on Reddit. We were on all the forums. Shout out to the Independent Film Festival, the Champagne, the Savoy Lumiere 2026. It's the Champagne Film Society for them for hosting it, because they did not show Exit 8, which is a neon film.
0: Mm-hmm.
1: It's a Japanese film. And it showed nowhere in Central Illinois.
0: No, I don't think it showed. Yeah, I don't think it showed anywhere.
1: They were saying, like, nowhere, from Decatur to Bloomington, Chicago.
0: Because I was looking, because me and you were talking about it that one time.
1: Uh-huh.
0: And I was, like, looking at every theater in Illinois, and I could not find it.
1: Wow. Me either. I was literally willing to go to Chicago.
0: Yeah.
1: But this film was based on an original game, a video game,
0: mm-hmm.
1: Which is, like, kind of what... Liminal space.
0: Very liminal, very, you know, detail focused.
1: You're going around, you're trying to get out of Exit 8, but you have to find the anomalies. If you don't find any, you move forward. If you find some, you go backwards. We need to find a way to get Connor to see this movie, because I know you'll love it. It was really good!
0: Listen,
1: got me thinking about so many things. Like, it's one of those films that really will leave you thinking.
0: I am very excited, because that's not the only liminal film coming out this month.
1: Yeah,
0: I want to mention it again. Back rooms. Pam and the table.
1: The poster looks so good in the...
0: I love the Exit 8 poster. Did you see the one where it's like the infinity thing?
1: Yes.
0: And the guy's walking through it?
1: Mm-hmm.
0: Oh, that looks so cool.
1: Just wait till you see the movie.
0: Mm.
1: You'll like it even more. I wish I could like talk about it, but I will just say it is a really good film.
0: I was about to say, me and part-time Corey showed you the trailer.
1: Yes. If it weren't for you, I wouldn't have even known about it. I was literally, before the show started yesterday, I was like, I wish Connor could be here right now to watch this, but I know you were probably getting ready for bed, but it has 92 ratings.
0: A nug is a bug in a rug.
1: On Rotten Tomato, and I'm telling you, it was good.
0: Yeah.
1: Shout out to the Champagne Film Society. They really got me with that one. Might have to join the society. Oh, man, I just want to talk about it, but I can't. I'll give it away. All right, let me be quiet.
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3: Clouds increasing this evening for the chance of a little bit of rain and a low of 46. Partly sunny on Friday, but again, rain chances coming back by Friday evening. And then we'll see sunshine and 75 by Saturday. I'm WCI3 Chief Meteorologist Kevin Lighty.
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1: Hello, hello. Good morning, good morning.
0: We love you, so we want you to get entered for our contest today. We're picking the winner who will see the plain white tees.
1: That's right, that's right. If you want to get entered, text the word Delilah to 217-351-9494.
0: Good luck. Here's SZA. We'll be back in a bit with What's Up Locally.

0: right, that's right. Happening on Sunday, 11 a.m. to 5 p.m. All day event. 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They are celebrating Mother's Day with music by Amazon 909. Food trucks, vendors, drinks. It's going to be a lot of fun. A lot of fun.
1: Nice. We'll take mom to wine down.
0: Mm-hmm. Get some wine. Get some nice grape juice, as they call it.
1: Yeah. And it's nice out there at Sleepy Creek. It's such a vibe. There's little kitties, so if your mom likes cats, take her there.
0: And now, of course, they don't just serve wine. They serve sangrias, beer, cocktails, wine slushies.
1: Which are the best?
0: I've never had a wine slushie. I kind of want to try one.

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2: 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Good morning, I'm Elizabeth Huss with your Shane Banner Today News Update. 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That's 217-599-1046. A Muhammad Salon employee is at the center of a community fundraiser this weekend as she continues her fight against breast cancer. Salon 105 is hosting a parking lot party Saturday to support Carly, a 27-year-old stylist currently facing her second battle with the disease in 2 years. The event will feature local vendors, food, live music, bounce houses, raffle, and family activities. 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

0: 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It's the Morning Mix.
1: Hello, hello. Good morning. Good morning.
0: Coming up next is our question of the day. But before that, we love you. So we want you to take a chance at a pair of tickets to see the Plain White Tees this summer.
1: That's right. Text the word Delilah, D-E-L-I-L-A-H, to 217-351-9494. That was a bit choppy. Huh? I'll admit.
0: But text Delilah. You got it. Get entered now. We will pick a winner at the end of the show. Someone's going to see the Plain White Tees at the Devon July 23rd.
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0: We got a question.
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0: Hello, hello. Good morning.
1: Hey, this weekend is Mother's Day. We want to send you love on this Mother's Day weekend. No matter what Mother's Day looks like for you, we both have a range of experience over here of what Mother's Day means to us. So we want to send empathy of what that means, because we understand it could be different for everybody. You could be a first mama, your first time mama celebrating for the first time.
0: That is beautiful.
1: Aw, anticipating it, or kind of being a little nervous.
0: Mm-hmm.
1: This could be the first year without your mama. This is my first year without my mama. You could be just excited to go take your mom out to brunch.
0: Yeah.
1: You may be estranged. There's a lot of different stories, right?
0: Mm-hmm.
1: Mother's Day could be different for anyone. So we're empathetic of that. But also, we want to give you a chance, if it is on your heart. If your mom was listening right now, what would you want to say to her? Give her a little shout out.
0: Yeah, let us know. 351-9494.
1: It could be anonymous, or if you want to, you know, say her name. Maybe she is listening.
0: Yeah.
1: Give her a little love on this Friday before Mother's Day.
0: Wait, Callie.
1: What?
0: Let's let the moms grab the tissues real quick.
1: Okay.
0: Give them a second to grab the tissues.
1: Good thing you brought a box in this morning.
0: Exactly. All right. Moms, you ready? You good? You got your tissues?
1: Okay.
0: Okay, cool.
1: Aww.
0: Just making sure.
1: You might be a mom, and you want to send a message to your mama. Call us.
0: Mm-hmm. 351-9494.
1: Or maybe your mom right now is taking you to school and you want to give her a message. Give us a call. I want to hear all the mom stories, no matter what, you know. You can call us. You can tell if you want us to not go on air. We don't have to.
0: Mm-hmm.
1: Just call us or text us this morning. Connor, what's something you want to say to your mom? I know she's listening.
0: Oh, yeah. So what I would want to say to my mom is love you. Thank you for everything you've done. Thank you for helping me move this weekend.
1: Aw, that's even so nice.
0: Even though I'm making you help move on Mother's Day. Love you.
1: That's how you know she loves you.
0: Exactly.
1: She'd do anything for you on Mother's Day.
0: But love you. Thank you for all you do. I'm grateful to have you as a mom. Love you.
1: Aw, I love that. I love all the love yous. She's probably so excited to be with you this weekend.
0: Yeah.
1: You know, because I think that's what a lot of moms want in love, is just to quality time, right? Some might need a fridge cigarette, you know?
0: Some of them might need a fridge cigarette.
1: So call or text us. What is something that you want to say to your mama?
0: 351-9494. We got a question.
1: You got to say.
0: It's question of the day.
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1: 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It's Callie and Connor on Mix 94.5, and it's our question of the day. We want to know, if mom was listening right now, what would you want to say to her?
2: Let us know at 351-9494. You can say

0: We got a question.
1: You gotta say.
0: It's question of the day.
1: 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Good morning. Hello. It's the Morning Mix.
0: Hello, hello.
1: Hey, our question of the day, we wanted to know what's something, if your mom is listening right now, what would you want to tell her?
0: Let us

0: after a call. Looks like we got some texts.
1: That's right. We got one from Marnie that says, I love you, Mom. You are the best mom ever. You are a role model for unconditional love. Happy

0: croissants from Schnucks.
1: Ooh.
0: Because those were her favorite. She loves them so much.
1: Never a fried croissant?
0: Yes. It's like a glazed croissant. It is phenomenal.

0: call, something that you want mom to hear on this Mother's Day.
1: 351-9494. We got a question.
0: You gotta say,
1: it's question of the day.
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0: Good morning. It's the Morning Mix with Callie and Connor.
1: Hello, hello. Good morning. Good morning.
0: It's time for the buzz, and the buzz is a little juicy today.
1: That's right. That's right. It's a little bit drama-y today. A little bit lawsuit-y today.
0: Hey, we got some good juice. What's going on, Connor?
1: So, the first one, I don't know how many people will care about this, but I do. So, you all have to listen now. Matthew Lillard, Shaggy and Scooby-Doo, Schumacher and Scream. He is joining the new Superman movie.
0: Superman.
1: Uh-huh. Superman, Man of Tomorrow. He's reuniting with, you know, I just said it, Scooby-Doo director James Gunn for this one.
0: Oh, well, that's cool. That's probably why he's like, let's go.
1: I love it. I'm so excited.
0: So do we know what he's going to be in the Superman movie?
1: No. James Gunn just posted on Instagram a picture of him and Matthew Lillard and said, just casually hanging out with my longtime friend Matthew Lillard for no reason.
0: For no reason.
1: Yeah.
0: And you think he's going to be a villain?
1: I don't know. I kind of hope not.
0: Ooh.
1: I like seeing Matthew Lillard in hero roles.
0: Uh-huh. Or like, yeah. Like, is he going to join Superman? Is he going to be that dad that he gets helped by Superman?
1: It'd actually just be funny if he was just Matthew Lillard.
0: Exactly.
1: Just a regular guy just, hey guys, it's me, Matthew Lillard.
0: That would also be great. Well, that's exciting. That's really cool.
1: Yeah, but that was my one for me. That was my one for me story.
0: What else is going on?
1: Ooh, James Cameron's in a bit of trouble.
0: James Cameron, isn't he, didn't him and Billie Eilish collaborate on a movie that's coming out, like, this weekend?
1: Yeah, but he also has a lawsuit.
0: Oh, no.
1: He is being sued over unauthorized use of actress Koryanka Kilcher's likeness in Avatar.
0: Oh, this is pretty thick.
1: This is not looking good for James.
0: Yeah, because the Kilcher has, she's got her a big lawsuit out here. A lot of evidence. At one point, she said that James Cameron approached her. This is when she was younger, with a sketch of her face, and told her that it inspired, what's the character?
1: A Neytiri in Avatar. Ooh, the mom.
0: The mom Avatar. The mom, the mom.
1: Zoe Saldana.
0: Okay, perfect. Thank you. So then, we're reading farther, and more information comes out that Kilcher learned about the truth last year when a broadcast video interview with James Cameron circled social media, and he specifically was in front of a Neytiri sketch and identified Kilcher. He says the actual source of this photo is in the LA Times of a young actress, and he named Kilcher.
1: Mm-hmm.
0: He said this is actually her lower face. She had a very interesting face. This is understandable. Because he used her likeness, and now this mom was a very big activist figure in the movie.
1: Mm-hmm.
0: Very strong for her people, for her kids, which also is inspired by Kilcher. So that's very interesting.
1: Yeah,
0: I think they've got a strong case here.
1: They do, but you also have to think, you know, he used her likeness. It's not the same as he really stole her face.
0: Well, and he took a sketch of her face.
1: And then he put it
0: into a process system. So I'm over here like, someone's probably going to say something. But truly, I'm like, if it really was inspired and he's so boldly saying that, she might have something. Because you can't just do that. And well, not even just can't, but more of just like, why would you? Like, you could have teamed up with her.
1: Exactly.
0: You could have given someone a great opportunity. Your film's made millions. And if it was inspired by a figure that, like, lives her life like this character, come on, give her flowers, James. You know you got enough. Still love James, but I'm like, come on. We'll see how this plans out. You know we'll keep you updated.
1: That's right.
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3: Good morning, everyone, and happy Friday. Let's take a look at that forecast here as we wrap up the work week. Today, we'll feature cloudy conditions and also the chance at a few showers and thunder showers this afternoon. We'll see a high temperature of 66. Then tonight, we'll have a few of those showers remaining in the evening. Otherwise, keeping things on the cloudier side, that low temperature drops down to 50 degrees.
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0: Mix 94.5. It's the morning mix with Callie and Connor. Good Friday morning. Finally at the end of your work week.
1: Yay!
0: Yay!
1: And a great way to celebrate? Play trivia. Take a chance at that $25 to Baxter's American Grill and Champagne.
0: That is such a good way to spend your Friday.
1: Why not?
0: Exactly.
1: So we'll play trivia. We'll ask you the question coming up next.
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0: 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Good morning.
1: You want to add some anticipation to that, huh?
0: I sure did. Drum roll, please.
1: Love it. Love it.
0: We are the Morning Mix, and we're getting you ready for trivia. 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
1: That's right. If you get our trivia question right at 351-9494.
0: Okay, today's Friday trivia question. 1 in 4 people have done this in a parking lot before going inside. What do you think it is?
1: Ooh, 351-9494.
0: About 1 in 4 people have done this in a parking lot before they make the trip inside. What do you think they're doing?
1: Give us a text or a call at 351-9494.
0: Take a chance on yourself. You could have free dinner, lunch. You could put this towards a date with mom this weekend.
1: It's a good idea.
0: Today's question, one last time. 1 in 4 people have admitted to doing this in a parking lot just before going inside. What's your guess?
1: 351-9494.
0: Good luck.
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3: Good morning. I'm Elizabeth Hess with your Shane Bannon Today News Update. Comb Incorporated is investing $30 million to expand its manufacturing facility in Rantoul. The family-owned company, known for brands like Just for Men, Clearasil, and Vagisil, said the project will create more than 20 full-time jobs while keeping over 100 current positions in place. Illinois is supporting the expansion with a $5 million state grant. Governor J.B. Pritzker said the investment highlights Illinois' strength as a manufacturing state. Comb has operated in Rantoul since 1974. The Harvest Moon Twin Drive-In in Gibson City is celebrating Mother's Day weekend with movies, giveaways, and family events. The drive-in, recently voted the best in the country for 2025, will feature The Devil Wears Prada, Mamma Mia, and Fried Green Tomatoes throughout the weekend. Saturday also includes the Spring Fling Craft and Vendor Show with more than 100 vendors, food trucks, and family activities. 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
1: Hello, hello. Good morning. Good morning.
0: As always, right on time, we're playing trivia.
1: That's
0: you playing with us?
1: Mm-hmm. I bit the inside of my cheek. Ow.
0: Oh, ouchie.
1: I'm good. Gotta lock back in. Your chance to win $25 to Baxter's American Grill and Champagne. It's like it never even happened.
0: That's right.
1: If you get our question right at 351-9494.
0: Today's question, 1 in 4 people have done this. They've admitted to doing this in a parking lot just before going inside of wherever they're going. What do you think they're doing before they go inside?
1: 351-9494. Leonard from Bus 169 says, Papa Mint.
0: Papa Mint. So you're fresh. It's not that.
1: I do that, though, in the morning. I do.
0: Pop them in. It's smart.
1: 649 says, eat fast food or maybe like a snack before going into work.
0: Ooh, okay. That's not it.
1: 848 says, cry? Maybe that's just me before I work, though.
0: Crying. It's not crying, but that definitely happens. I like someone said, checking the coupon before entering an establishment.
1: Hey,
0: I do fair. That. It's not it. You got to make sure it's not by 72 to get the deal, you know, because nothing worse than that.
1: That is. Or like the, any, I'm sorry, wait, $7.99, one word, fart.
0: It happens. That's not it, though. Today's question, 1 in 4 people have done this before going into an establishment. What do you think it is?
1: 351-9494. Good morning, Luke from Paxton. What's your answer?
2: Go to the bathroom.
0: Go to the bathroom. Your thing's done. It's not that.
2: Oh, man.
0: Try again.
2: I got other ideas, too.
0: All right, call us back. All right, call us back, Luke.
1: Yeah.
0: Today's question, 1 in 4 people admit to doing this before going into an establishment. What are they doing?
1: Maybe Tracy has our answer. Tracy, currently on Highway 45. Tracy, what's your answer?
0: Tracy on Highway 45. What's your guess?
3: My guess is giving yourself a pep talk. You can do this, girl.
0: Yes.
3: That's what I do. That's all social media.
0: There you go. A nice social pep talk. We all need that sometimes, but that's not quite it. That's not it.
3: Ah, thank you.
0: Of course. Try again. All right. It's not the pep talk. A lot of great answers, but none of those are right. Today's question, 1 in 4 people admitted to doing this in a parking lot before going inside. What are they doing?
1: 351-9494. Real quick, a shout out to Kenzie. Happy birthday, Kenzie.
0: Yep, happy birthday, Kenzie. Thanks for playing trivia, sending us videos. We hope you have a wonderful day. Happy birthday, girl.
1: Happy birthday.

0: Mix 94.5, good morning. Trivia brings us back to life.
1: It does indeed.
0: That's right. Today's question, your prize will bring you back to life because it's good food, Baxter's American Grill in Champaign.
1: That's right. If you get our question right at 351-9494.
0: Today's question, 1 in 4 people have done this in a parking lot before going inside. What do you think they're doing in the parking lot?
1: 799 says, check your hygiene. That was my answer.
0: Is it check your hygiene?
1: You know, you got to look at your teeth, give your armpit a little smell, be like, do I smell? Do I need to reapply deodorant? That kind of stuff.
0: I always like flip down the mirror, make sure I'm not like, I've got a milk stash or something like that.
1: Yeah, or I have like sauce on the corner of my lip from breakfast, something like that. Let's see who I. Lacey from Urbana. Lacey from Urbana said, hold on. Let me see if I can find the text again. There we go. Finish the song that's currently playing.
0: Ooh. Did she say she's guilty of that?
1: Uh-huh.
0: So guilty of that? Well, good thing you're guilty, because you got it, Lacey in Urbana.
1: Let's
0: way
1: go, Lacey.
0: To go. Today's answer is 1 in 4 people sit in their car to finish a song in the parking lot before going inside.
1: Oh, man. I did that.
0: Way to go, Lacey. Keep on singing. Hopefully, coming up next, we'll play you a song.
1: We'll play a song you like, yeah.
0: That you can party to while you celebrate winning $25.
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0: Mix 94.5. It's the morning mix with Callie and Connor. Good morning.
1: Good morning. Good hello. Morning. It's definitely not goodbye. That was with Goo Goo Dolls. It's actually hello.
0: Yeah.
1: Hello, goodbye. Beautiful.
0: Hello. Well, hello.
1: Hope you have a good day today.
0: Thanks, Callie. You too.
1: You're welcome. Man. We're going to spread more love coming up next with the Mindfulness Minute. We'll get your mind right, all right?
0: All right.
1: Here's Sabrina Carpenter.

0: Mix 94.5. It's the Morning Mix with Callie and Connor, and it's Friday. We're excited for the weekend, ready to get it going, but we need to go into the weekend with a clean mind.
1: All right, let's clean it up. Let's scrub it up. Actually, today, I just want to give perspective and thought. I want to share something, and I think we all need this reminder every once in a while because life gets going fast. We just, we're stuck in our ways, in our thought patterns, in our beliefs. But what if you weren't so quick to judge? Now, I don't necessarily mean just judging people, judging things, but for real, when you see something that makes you feel a certain type of way, or you hear something that makes you feel a certain type of way, are you taking a moment to analyze it and really think about it? Understand the situation, the context in which it was shared, and what it truly means, not just the words at face value or the images at face value. Are you really thinking about it? I think that's something that I challenge myself to do, because there are times where, you know, you get a little hot-headed and you just react, you know, but reel it in, you know, maybe break it down. Maybe someone said something to you and you're like, oh yeah, you get a little mad. Maybe think about it. Maybe they've been like going through something. Maybe they've got some life forces that are impacting the way they're acting, or maybe their perspective is impacted because their life is a little bit different than yours. So just open yourself up to different situations and different moments. Allow yourself to breathe before you react, you know?
0: Mm-hmm.
1: And look a little closer to things. Kind of like that AI photo, you know? You've been studying it a little longer. You're like, is that real? Do that with real life situations. Analyze and understand what you're looking at. That's your Mindfulness Minute for today. I'm wishing you a great weekend, and take care of yourself. It's your Mindfulness Minute for today. We love ya.
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0: Harry Styles, that's American Girls. 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
1: Freaky Harry.
0: That's all I gotta say. Ah. He knows how to move those hips. We're not going to see Harry's hips live in theater this weekend, but we might see something even better.
1: Exactly. We got Connor's picks coming up for you. I tell you what you should see at the movies this weekend and what you can maybe avoid.

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1: Grab the popcorn. 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What are you drinking, Callie? What are you taking to the theater?
0: Give me a Diet Coke.
1: Okay. Oh, okay.
0: Or the slushy.
1: I was gonna say a Diet Coke as well. But we'll take two Fritz cigarettes and take them to the

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It has come out. It's coming out today. The first movie I'm going to talk about is one that I think you should maybe see. It is Mortal Kombat 2, rated R, hour 56 minutes. If you're a

0: I rescind that statement. I think it's going to be a fun action movie, but you're going to like it a whole lot more if you're a Mortal Kombat fan.
1: Ooh, yeah, totally.
0: So it's one of those. It's one of those where it's like, if you know, you know. If you don't, there's still a chance you could like it. Another movie coming out this weekend is Billie Eilish, Hit Me Hard and Soft. The tour, live in 3D, PG-13, hour 54 minutes. Billie Eilish, James Cameron teaming up to reinvent the concert experience. This is going to be fun to see. It's going to be fun to see because, I mean, this movie dives into Billie Eilish's, you know, behind-the-scenes stuff. It kind of goes into, like, how part of the trailer was, like, James Cameron looking at Billie Eilish's arms and being like, oh, do you have a cat? She goes, oh, no, that's from my fans, like, grabbing my arm whenever because she had, like, scratches on her arm.
1: Whoa.
0: And he goes, oh, is that from a cat? She goes, no, that's from when, like, I put my arm in the crowd. Like, people will grab my arm and, like, ooh, scratch me and stuff.
1: Oh, that'd be a lot to deal with.
0: Yeah.
1: Uh-huh.
0: Yeah, that is... I do not envy that part of stardom. Mm-mm. Having to deal with a bunch
1: of celebrities. This would be really cool, though,
0: 3D. It'll be very cool. I'm excited to see how they change the concert series going forward. And then for Connor's pick of the week, I have to go with The Sheep.

0: especially if you have some kiddos. Uh-huh. I think they're going to love this.
1: Yes, I love this. Like a whodunit comedy.
0: Uh-huh.
1: Like Callie
0: was watching the trailer earlier, and I heard a couple chortles over there.
1: It looks way too good. It looks really fun. I love that is the pick of the week.
0: You know it is.
1: Well, Connor always hooks us up with some great movies, so enjoy the movie theater this weekend. Listening to Mix
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3: Clouds increasing this evening for the chance of a little bit of rain and a low of 46. Partly sunny on Friday, but again, rain chances coming back by Friday evening. And then we'll see sunshine and 75 by Saturday. I'm WCI3 Chief Meteorologist Kevin Lighty.
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0: This summer is going to be hot in Decatur at the Devon Lakeshore Amphitheater. Good morning. It's the Morning Mix.
1: Hello, hello. Good morning. Good morning.
0: I'm excited for this. Listen, we have got a pretty great lineup this summer at the Devon Lakeshore Amphitheater.
1: We got the Plain White Tees, which we're giving away tickets for. Talk to Lord Delilah to 351-9494. But Callie, we got something coming up next week, don't we?
0: We sure do. We're excited. We'll remind you what's going on next week at the Devon.

0: 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Good morning. It's
1: hello,
0: the morning
1: hello.
0: Mix.
1: Hello. Good morning. Good morning.
0: Who's that we hear? Oh, it's the Plain White Tees. Plain White Tees. Can you believe it? An Illinois band. They started playing in garages.
1: They did?
0: They sure did.
1: I didn't know that.
0: Yes. Did you know this video, the music video for 1234, was actually filmed in Chicago right next to the Bean?
1: Huh. I didn't. Oh, of course. Yeah, they're a Chicago band, of course.
0: I just love that. Who doesn't love the Bean? Well, if you want to see the Plain White Tees in Illinois, they're going to be over in Decatur July 23rd.
1: Wow. Hey, I mean, I don't think I'm doing anything then. I might go see the Plain White Tees.
0: Hey. Now, you can still get tickets, but you have a chance to win right here on Mix 94.5.
1: Of course
0: we
1: you
0: love
1: do.
0: You.
1: Exactly. All you have to do is text the word Delilah, like the song, to 351-9494.
0: Okay, easy peasy.
1: Mm-hmm.
0: We gave away tickets all week long. We had Allie won.
1: Katie.
0: They did finish the lyric.
1: Uh-huh.
0: Way
1: uh-huh.
0: to go. We also played some Plain White Tee trivia. But here's the easiest way to get entered. At the end of the show, we will pick a winner,
1: mm-hmm.
0: our final winner of the week. And

0: 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That's 217-599-1046. A Muhammad Salon employee is at the center of a community fundraiser this weekend as she continues her fight against breast cancer. Salon 105 is hosting a parking lot party Saturday to support Carly, a 27-year-old stylist currently facing her second battle with the disease in 2 years. The event will feature local vendors, food, live music, bounce houses, raffle, and family activities. 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

0: Happy Friday. Since it's the weekend, we want to start off your weekend with a good deal.
1: That's right, a Shambana deal.
0: Hey, nothing better than saving a little money right here in our hometown. 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
1: Hello, hello. 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
0: Hey, happy Friday.
1: Happy Friday. Woohoo.
0: We hope that you are getting excited for the weekend. If you haven't made plans yet, Harvest Moon Twin Drive-In is open.
1: That's right. You could go there. They're having a Mother's Day event this weekend.
0: Oh, cool.
1: Yeah. So, and you know the best way to save a little money while you're doing that?
0: Get a champagne deal.
1: That's right. Spend $25, get $50 at Harvest Moon Drive-In.
0: Look at that. 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It's waiting for you. Only a few left online. You get it. You spend $25 and you're going to receive a $50 gift certificate in the mail. And you can use that on admission at Harvest Moon Twin Drive-In, which, if you're planning on taking more than one kid, you might as well.
1: That, it racks up quick. It racks up very quick.
0: That's what I was thinking. Like, might as well get the deal, you know, get everybody in there, and then spend your savings on snacks. That's exactly what I would do, personally.
1: Yeah. Well, you know what me and my family would do?
0: Uh-huh.
1: We'd hit the gas station before.
0: Oh, that's smart.
1: And my dad would be like, all right, I'm going to give you $15, and you got, like, me and my sister would share the 15.
0: Mm-hmm.
1: And I was like, okay, you guys go pick out some snacks. And I was like, I got the Buncha Cruncha. She would get gummy bears. Then he's like, all right, we're only getting one popcorn at the drive-in. We're going to get one refill.
0: There you go.
1: Okay. And we were like, yes. And it was a very good system we had.
0: Very good system. You got it. You got to have a system for the movies because you have to have your snacks.
1: Exactly.
0: We love it. 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
1: Mm-hmm.
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0: Happy Friday. What's up? It's the Morning Mix.
1: Hello, hello. Good morning. Good morning.
0: Okay, if you felt like an underachiever already today, we're really going to make you feel like one.
1: Yeah.
0: With this guy trying to break a world record, which he was successful, and this isn't just like a normal breaking a Rubik's Cube world record. This includes skydiving.
1: Yeah, so I don't think I'm ever going to do this.
0: I'm happy to be an underachiever.
1: Yeah.
0: If it means if I don't do this. We'll get into this story. It's a good news story, but it's also the wildest world record-breaking story I think I've seen in a while.
1: That ain't, okay, there's only one other one I can think of, but we'll talk about it in a minute.
0: All right.

0: Well, if you like them dangerous, you'll like this 23-year-old YouTuber who jumped out of a plane to beat a world record of beating a Rubik's Cube while
1: skiing. You know how much time in the air? Oof. I'm going to go 40 seconds.
0: Ooh, wow, that's crazy. I would have been like 10 minutes. No, I know you don't have that much time in the air. But it was actually 28
1: seconds.
0: 28 seconds!
1: Goodness.
0: This is wild. This is so dramatic. He's a German YouTuber. He jumped out of a plane. He would not deploy his parachute until he solved the Rubik's Cube. So he had to solve the Rubik's Cube. Now, he did have to do this a couple of times. The first time, he didn't get it in time. But in the second try, he did it.
1: He solved
0: the Rubik's Cube in 23.333 seconds.
1: It's insane. It's just insane.
0: It is. Check out this audio. Hear a little bit of what's going on.
2: To break the world record, I need to solve it in under 28 seconds. Just a few seconds later, I have to open my parachute.
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4: 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Deploy.
3: Deploy! No way.
0: Well, way to go. He did it. He really solved the Rubik's Cube in 23 seconds in the air. In the air!
1: It's insane. It's just insane.
0: How do you keep, like, your brain focused?
1: Uh-huh.
0: I'd be like, ground, ground, ground.
1: Rapidly approaching, rapidly approaching, rapidly approaching.
0: This is a wild world record. Seems like the craziest.
1: That or the guy who had that long free fall from, like, space.
0: Free falling. From, literally, he had to wear an astronaut costume. That was also wild.
1: Yeah.
0: That is crazy.
1: Oh, man.
0: What else? Okay, I'll go for, like, how many croissants you can eat while skydiving. Can we do that?
5: Don't wake up bitter.
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1: Good morning. 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
2: Hello, hello. Good morning. Good morning.
1: It's time for the buzz, and the buzz is a little juicy today.
2: That's right. That's right. It's a little bit drama-y today. A little bit lawsuit-y today.
1: Hey, we got some good juice. What's going on, Connor?
2: So, the first one. I don't know how many people would care about this, but I do, so you all have to listen now. Matthew Lillard, Shaggy and Scooby-Doo,
1: yes,
2: Schumacher
1: yes.
2: and Scream, he is joining the new Superman movie.
1: Superman.
2: Uh-huh, Superman, Man of Tomorrow. He's reuniting with, you know, I just said it, Scooby-Doo director James Gunn for this one.
1: Oh, well, that's cool. That's probably why he's like, let's go.
2: I love it. I'm so excited.
1: So do we know what he's going to be in the Superman movie?
2: No. James Gunn just posted on Instagram a picture of him and Matthew Lillard and said, just casually hanging out with my longtime friend Matthew Lillard for no reason.
1: For no reason.
2: Yeah.
1: And he's going to be a villain?
2: I don't know. I kind of hope not.
1: Ooh.
2: I like seeing Matthew Lillard in hero roles.
1: Uh-huh. Or like, yeah. Like, is he going to join Superman? Is he going to be that dad that... he gets helped by Superman.
2: It'd actually just be funny if he was just Matthew Lillard.
1: Exactly.
2: A regular guy just, hey guys, it's me, Matthew Lillard.
1: That would also be great. Well, that's exciting. That's really cool.
2: Yeah, but that was my one for me. That was my one for me story.
1: What else is going on?
2: Ooh, James Cameron's in a bit of trouble.
1: James Cameron, isn't he, didn't him and Billie Eilish collaborate on a movie that's coming out, like, this weekend?
2: Yeah, but he also... That's a lawsuit.
1: Oh, no.
2: He is being sued over unauthorized use of actress Koryanka Kilcher's likeness in Avatar.
1: Oh, this yeah. is pretty thick.
2: This is not looking good for James.
1: Yeah, because the Kilcher has, she's got her a big lawsuit out here. A lot of evidence. At one point, she said that James Cameron approached her. This is when she was younger with a sketch of her face. And told her that it inspired, what's the character?
2: A Neytiri in Avatar, the mom.
1: The mom Avatar. The mom, the mom.
2: Zoe Saldana.
1: Okay, perfect. Thank you. So then, we're reading farther, and more information comes out that Kilcher learned about the truth last year when a broadcast video interview with James Cameron circled social media, and he specifically... was in front of a Neytiri sketch mm-hmm. and identified Kilcher. He says the actual source of this photo is in the LA Times of a young actress, and he named Kilcher.
2: Mm-hmm.
1: He said this is actually her lower face. She had a very interesting face. This is understandable because he used her likeness, and now this mom was a very big activist figure in the movie, mm-hmm. very strong for her people, for her kids. Which also is inspired by Kilcher. So that's very interesting.
2: Yeah,
1: I think they've got a strong case here.
2: They do, but you also have to think, you know, he used her likeness. It's not the same as he really stole her face.
1: Well, and he took a sketch of her face.
2: That is
1: put it
2: true.
1: Into a process system. So I'm over here like, someone's probably going to say something. But truly, I'm like... If it really was inspired and he's so boldly saying that, she might have something because you can't just mm-hmm. do that. And well, not even just can't, but more of just like, why would you? Like, you could have teamed up with her.
2: Exactly.
1: You could have given someone a great opportunity. Your film's made millions.
2: Mm-hmm.
1: And if it was inspired by a figure that like lives her life like this character, come on, give her flowers, James. You know you got enough. Still love James.
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1: Who's that?
0: It's your alpha princess.
1: We're deep in the TikTok algorithm this morning.
0: Oh, princess. Come to Alpha White now, princess.
1: So we'll find where Alpha is this Mother's Day weekend. Maybe Mom wants to be called a princess.
0: I want to thoroughly apologize for what I just did. I'm so
1: I don't know if we can forgive you, Connor.
0: I've made a lapse in my judgment, and I have made so many mistakes.
1: I have made so many mistakes. Well, listen, you can redeem yourself coming up next. Tell us where the moms can get wine this weekend, okay?
0: You got it, princess.
1: What's up, locally, coming up next? 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

0: Good morning.
1: Good morning. Good morning.
0: It's the Morning Mix. We are wishing you a happy Mother's Day weekend. No matter what your weekend is going to look like today, we want to throw out some things to do with What's Up locally.
1: That's right. That's right. Happening on Sunday, 11 a.m. to 5 p.m. All-day event. This is out at Sleepy Creek Vineyard. They are celebrating Mother's Day with music by Amarizen 909, food trucks, vendors, drinks. It's going to be a lot of fun. A lot of fun.
0: Nice. We'll take mom to wine down.
1: Mm-hmm. Get some wine. Get some nice grape juice, as they call it.
0: Yeah. And it's nice out there at Sleepy Creek. It's such a vibe. There's little kitties. So if your mom likes cats, mm-hmm. take them there.
1: And now, of course, they don't just serve wine. They serve sangrias, beer, cocktails, wine slushies.
0: Which are the best.
1: I've never had a wine slushie. I kind of want to try one.
0: It is very good. Love it, love it. Also, this weekend, or actually, this day, Sunday Wine Down with Candy Foster and the Shades of Blue. This is a perfect place to take your mama for some live music. Candy Foster knows how to get her moving.
1: Oh, yeah.
0: It's from 2 to 4 p.m. Get out there early. Get your seat. You can bring lawn chairs if you want to sit on the lawn. Or you can sit inside, stay cool. Just depends on what your vibe is. You can also take snacks. You can they have snacks for sale. There's also going to be Chop Food Truck there.
1: Ooh, Chop Food Truck.
0: Okay, which is incredible. Last time I hung out at Alto Vineyards, I went home with four moms. You become friends with the ladies out there, okay?

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0: 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It's a little BTS for your Friday morning. Good morning. It's the morning mix with Callie and Connor.
1: Swam. You think that's just running through his mind all the time? Yeah. It's now his ringtone. It's now his alarm.
0: Exactly. Somebody asks, hey, Michael, what do you do for work? Swam. Water running off my skin.
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0: All right, it's that time of the show, the best time.
1: That's right. It's time to find out who won our last pair of tickets to the plain white tees.
0: All right, now this pair was open to anybody. Mm-hmm. We have been telling you to enter all week long by texting us. Just had to text the word Delilah.
1: The 351-9494. And our winner today for the plain white tees tickets, our last pair of tickets is, drum roll please.
0: Drum roll!
1: Courtney from Tolona!
0: Courtney! Let's go! Connor's taking you to space! Courtney, way to go. Congratulations. We are so happy for you. Courtney has been playing all along, all week. She tried to play Finish the Lyric. She's been texting us about the plain white tees, which we absolutely love, and we're happy to be sending
1: you. Yeah, you are going to the Plain White Tees Thursday, July 23rd at the Devon Lakeshore Amphitheater. It's going to be such a good show.
0: That's right. And Courtney, you've got a pair ticket, so you can take somebody, make it a date night, take one of the kids. We got a text from Courtney. She just said, I think that expresses her excitement. Congratulations again, Courtney. You're going to see the plain white tees.
1: Let's go.
0: Don't forget, if you want to see the plain white tees, they're still selling tickets. They're playing Thursday, July 23rd. Where at?
1: The Devon Lakeshore Amphitheater.
0: All right, so boom, you can still get some tickets and make this a summer to remember.
1: That's right.
0: But that does it for us.
1: This has been so fun. This is so fun. I love this.
0: I know. I love a week of ticket giveaways. And next week, we have more ticket giveaways.
1: We're not stopping.
0: We aren't. The Devon is going to be a party this summer.
1: Uh-huh.
0: We actually have a concert coming up June 4th. Who are we seeing?
1: Girl, where you moving? Got me in a trance.
0: Seeing Rick
1: DJ
0: Ross.
1: Turn me up.
0: With special guest. Waka Flocka Flame.
1: Let's go.
0: Connor will be there doing it with no hands.
1: Yeah,
0: I told him he has to do it in place of me because I can't be there. So he's got it.
1: I got you. Don't worry. Don't worry. I got you.
0: I hope you all have fun, but we will be giving you a chance at those tickets next week. So make sure you're listening to The Morning Mix. I'm Callie.
1: I'm Connor.
0: The Morning Mix is over. Take a breath. I messed it up. Let's redo that. I'm Callie.
1: I'm Connor.
0: Take a breath. The Morning Mix is over.
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Hi, it's Mandy. Happy Friday. I'm just going to go ahead and say it. I know it's only after 2 o'clock, but welcome to the weekend. You know, we're smooth sailing from this point. At least I'm hoping so. Bruno Mars coming up after the latest from Olivia Rodrigo, Drop Dead on Mix 94.5.

0: don't forget your mothers, as Mother's Day weekend is this Sunday. I found it hilarious because my mom was like, wait, what? You're coming here on Sunday? They live in Naperville. And I was like, yeah, it's Mother's Day. She was like, what? I thought it was next Sunday. I was like, absolutely not. It's absolutely this Sunday. And the weather looking pretty decent. I mean, we could see some more showers tomorrow into the beginning of Sunday, but both days looking pretty good, Saturday and Sunday in the mid-70s, mid-60s. It's Mandy. It's Mix 94.5, Somber and Alex Warren on the way.
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1: They say the holy water's watered down, and this town's lost its faith. 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

0: campus system that is used by thousands of schools, including the University of Illinois, is back online after a cyber attack that affected all of the schools. So today is now a reading day, and any exams that were scheduled Friday, Saturday, and Sunday have all been canceled, and now next week will be all final exams. How crazy. I mean, that affected literally thousands of schools. It's Mandy, it's Mix 94.5, Doug's on vacay. I'm going to stick around. Chapel Rowan, Zara Larson, coming up next.
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Mandy hanging out for Doug. Happy Friday. And in order to celebrate, it's National Give Someone a Cupcake Day. That person can be you. And it's also National Have a Coke Day. Sounds like a delicious midday snack to me. 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
1: 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But wait a minute, isn't this?
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1: 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Voluntarily checked herself into rehab as well shortly after that, and she is now done with that. It's Mandy, it's Mix 94.5 on the way with Billie Eilish and Harry Styles.
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3: 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It's Mandy. 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

What a random collab, and I love it. Just put you in a good mood for Friday. Almost done with the workday. It's Mandy hanging out for Doug. Appreciate you choosing us. Kehlani, Rob Thomas coming up after Taylor Swift.

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0: about you, but I have been itching to get my planting on. And Sola Gratia's plant sale, that kicks off at 9 a.m. tomorrow and Sunday. And then Prairie Fruit Farms also has their sale going on this weekend, 10 a.m. on both days. So you've got veggies, you've got other plants, whatever you need for your garden. Now is the time. It's Vandy. It's Mix 94.5 with Mal Smith and Olivia Dean coming up.
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2: Good afternoon. I'm Elizabeth Hess with your Shane Banner Today News Update. New economic data shows rising unemployment and job losses across Illinois over the past year. The state's unemployment rate increased from 4.7 in March of 2025 to 5.2% this March, while Illinois lost over 8,400 jobs statewide. All 13 major metro areas saw higher unemployment, with 8 experiencing job declines. Champaign-Urbana, however, posted modest growth, adding 300 jobs and marking the 14th consecutive month of year-over-year job gains. Accolade Healthcare of Savoy has reopened its kitchen after being issued a red placard last week by the Champaign-Urbana Public Health District. The violation stemmed from hot food being stored below the required 135 degrees, although no residents were served food and the food was set to be discarded. The red placard followed multiple past violations, marking the 5th consecutive citation. The facility has now agreed to a long-term correction plan, switching to steam tables for hot holding. The health district verified the changes this week, downgraded the kitchen status.
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After you have a wonderful weekend. 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
2: Temperatures dropping down to about 50 degrees for tonight, with rain easing up as the night goes on, becoming mostly clear as we go into Saturday. We'll see a clearing process through the early morning hours, 76 for a high.
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0: just released public documents regarding alien and extraterrestrial life, unidentified aerial phenomenon, and unidentified flying objects. So now you can see pictures and reports that have never been released to the public before. And I think it's going to make a very interesting conversation during happy hour or perhaps brunch. It's Mandy, it's Mix 94.5 with Meghan Trainor, and Bruno Mars next.
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0: is this Sunday, and we are estimated to spend a record $38 billion this year on mom. The average person plans to spend $284 on gifts, whether that's greeting cards, special outings like dinner or brunch, gift cards, clothing, accessories, jewelry, and probably no surprise here, more Americans celebrate Mother's Day than Father's Day. Regardless, happy Mother's Day on Sunday. It's Mandy. 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
3: Good afternoon. I'm Elizabeth Hess with your Shane Beta Today News Update. The University of Illinois has postponed all final exams and assignments through Sunday following a cybersecurity incident affecting the Canvas Learning Program. Officials say the disruption is linked to a security breach at Infrastructure, the parent company of Canvas, which has impacted more than 8,000 institutions nationwide. University Technology Services reports that unauthorized access may have exposed names, email addresses, student IDs, and course messages. Students have also reported difficulty

0: accessing coursework and course materials. The university said content will remain unavailable until infrastructure restored secure access, and officials are actively monitoring the situation. The Champaign Unit 4 School District is inviting the community to weigh in on the future of its middle schools. Three open houses will be held this month, covering planning for Edison, Franklin Steam, Garden Hills, International Prep, and Jefferson Middle Schools. Attendees can learn about current proposals, ask questions, and provide feedback. The sessions are scheduled for Tuesday, May 12th at International Prep Academy, Wednesday the 13th at Jefferson, and Thursday, May 14th at
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2: Shower chances start to wind down as the night goes on, and we'll see clearing happening closer towards dawn. By the time we get to sunrise, we'll see partly cloudy to mostly clear conditions. Lots of sunshine for our Saturday, with temperatures getting into the 70s, 70s to mid to upper 70s in some locations. Saturday night, we'll see more rain chances. I'm WCIA 3 meteorologist Adam Sherwinski. Have a great evening.
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0: with Mother's Day on Sunday, the best TV show moms of all time. Reba from Reba coming in at number 10. Carol Brady from The Brady Bunch at number 9. Samantha Stevens from Bewitched, number 8. Lucy Ricardo from I Love Lucy, number 7. Marge Simpson of The Simpsons, number 6. Wilma Flintstone from The Flintstones, number 5. Sophia Petrillo from Golden Girls, number 4. One of my favorites. Morticia Adams from The Addams Family, number 3. Number 2, Moira Rose from Schitt's Creek. And the number 1 top-ranked TV show mom of all time, hard to argue, was Kitty Foreman from That 70s Show. It's Mandy. It's Mix 94.5. We'll do Doechii and Plain White Tees next.
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0: One of the best award shows, at least in my opinion, because it has all of the musical performances, is the AMA Awards, which is happening Monday, May 25th. And we just found out a literal boatload of performers that are announced. You've got Keith Urban, Riley Green, Somber, Hootie and the Blowfish, Cat's Eye, Maluma, Teddy Swims, and 21 Pilots. And you know they will add more. That's why it's one of the best. Hosted by Queen Latifah. So that's going to be a good one, like I said, May 25th. It's Mix 94.5.
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2: Good afternoon. I'm Elizabeth Hess with your Shane Banner Today News Update. New economic data shows rising unemployment and job losses across Illinois over the past year. The state's unemployment rate increased from 4.7% in March of 2025 to 5.2% this March, while Illinois lost over 8,400 jobs statewide. All 13 major metro areas saw higher unemployment, with 8 experiencing job declines. Champaign-Urbana, however, posted modest growth, adding 300 jobs and marking the 14th consecutive month of year-over-year job gains. Accolade Healthcare of Savoy has reopened its kitchen after being issued a red placard last week by the Champaign-Urbana Public Health District. The violation stemmed from hot food being stored below the required 135 degrees, although no residents were served food and the food was set to be discarded. The red placard followed multiple past violations, marking the 5th consecutive citation. The facility has now agreed to a long-term correction plan, switching to steam tables for hot holding. The health district verified the changes this week, downgraded the kitchen status to a yellow placard, and approved reopening. For more on these headlines, download our app. It's always local, always free. In the Shane Banner Today Newsroom, I'm Elizabeth Hess.
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4: All right, so you know Mother's Day is on Sunday. A lot of brunching is going to be happening. If you order a side of toast, you know you can keep your toast from getting soggy by standing it up. So you toast the bread or you receive it already toasted. Then you butter it, and then you keep it from getting soggy by standing it up after it's being toasted. Mandy, how am I supposed to balance bread? Great question. You lean them against each other like a tent. It looks weird, but apparently it lets your toast breathe so it stays crunchy. Something to try at brunch this weekend. It's Mandy, it's Mix 94.5 with Huntricks.

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2: Temperatures dropping down to about 50 degrees for tonight, with rain easing up as the night goes on, becoming mostly clear as we go into Saturday. We'll see a clearing process through the early morning hours, 76 for a high, with mostly sunny skies to wrap up the day. Rain chances return by the nighttime hours. I'm WCIA3 meteorologist Adam Shawinski. Have a great weekend.
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Craving a little more Harry Styles in your life. I don't blame you. Just dropped a new music video yesterday, which inadvertently came up in my playlist. I loved it. Of course I did. 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

0: Easton could see some showers tomorrow night into early Sunday morning. But overall, looking like you can do a lot of outdoor stuff and things, whether it's farmers markets or just being outside, a lot of plant sales going on. And of course, we got Mother's Day on Sunday. So happy Mother's Day to all of the moms out there. Doug will be back on Monday, so I'll sit with you on Monday morning after Callie and Connor. Let's plan for it. Bye.
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